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1: Well, no, we still have very high principles and we still maintain integrity. That's what reigns supreme in the Ramones. And we still do things our own way and we still write the best songs and we're not out to like sell anybody short or ourselves, and you know, it's nice to walk down the street and kids, you know, say you guys are the best. That's, you know, great.

I've got to tell the world this. You mustn't presume that I'm completely dead against the royal family as human beings. I'm not. I'm actually really, really proud of the Queen for surviving and doing so well. I applaud her for that. That is a fantastic achievement. I'm not a crumb about that. I just think that if I'm paying my tax money to support this system, I should have a say-so on how it's spent.

0: já não tinha memória de ouvir os Television. Banda americana de rock formada em 73, 51 anos, na cidade de Nova York. Foi a primeira banda punk a tocar no CBGB, que é como quem diz: country, bluegrass and blues and the other music for uplifting gormandizers. Era um clube nos Estados Unidos, localizado no bairro de East Village, em Manhattan, Nova York, e é notado por ter sido o berço de grandes bandas de renome. E os Television abriram a cena para outras grandes bandas, como os Ramones, a Patti Smith, a Blondie e os Talking Heads. A banda é considerada influente no meio da música punk e alternativa. Tom Verlaine, Richard Lloyd, Richard Hell, Fred Smith, Billy Fica e Jimmy Rip eram os Television, Billy Electra.
1: I knew that I was to be a musician, that I would make records, that I would become, that I would have a certain place in history of rock and roll. And I heard about the Mercer Arts Center and the New York Dolls, and I thought, well, this is my hometown. I'd been in LA and San Francisco and spent some time in Boston, and I was in L.A., Led Zeppelin was in New Orleans, so I could date it, I don't know. But it was like late 72, I think. It was the first time I'd been at a rock show where the audience was interested in themselves as they were in the band.

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2: Days and nights so long, 2 years and still you're not gone. I guess you're still holding on. Drag my name through the dirt, somehow it doesn't hurt though. 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